past produced records. These records were successful and produced considerable results. But the funds have been spent, and very well spent. And for this reason, we're now producing a new, unique record.

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Live a more life till the beat's on the ground. Then put your hands up in the air. 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And somebody say, oh yeah!

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Nation, like round and round, upside down. Live a more life till it beats on the ground. Then put your hands up in the air, wave like I just don't care. If you're ready to rock, then rock with me. And somebody say, oh yeah.

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1: That's right.
0: The shining star. 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